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1: Oh, this is sure stirring up some ghosts for me. 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I said, no, I like it. I like it, it's good. She said, you like it now.

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1: This has been the night shift on Mid-Downs Radio. 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

0: Good morning and welcome to Middowns Radio. We hope you had a restful and peaceful night. 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

Thanks for being with us on Wake Up with Midtown's Radio. Come out next is the news on the hour. After that, we will be starting our main daytime schedule. 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
3: From the Sky News Centre at 8, the Prime Minister says he's going nowhere after devastating losses for Labour in elections across England, Wales and Scotland. They've lost control of 37 councils, with more than 1,300 councillors losing their seats so far. They've also failed to regain the Senedd in Wales for the first time in history, with Plaid Cymru now the biggest party. Wales's First Minister, Baroness Eluned Morgan, lost her seat.
4: I will be stepping down as leader of Welsh Labour. I take responsibility for the Labour

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1: Every day, people in Mid-Sussex go hungry for reasons ranging from redundancy to receiving an unexpected bill on a low income. The Mid-Sussex food banks provide a minimum of 3 days' emergency food and support to people in crisis in Mid-Sussex. Care professionals such as doctors, health visitors, social workers, the Citizens Advice Bureau and the police identify people who need help and issue them with a food bank voucher. The food bank clients then bring their voucher to a food bank centre. Volunteers meet clients over a cup of tea or free hot meal and are able to signpost people to agencies able to solve the long-term problem. The food bank also runs a rural delivery service, which takes emergency food boxes to clients living in rural areas who cannot afford to get to a food bank. There are Mid-Sussex food banks in Hayward Heath, Burgess Hill and East Grinstead. If you think that you need help from the food bank to feed your family and yourself, then talk to your doctor, nurse or social worker, or go to the local Citizens Advice Bureau for further advice. The Mid-Sussex food banks, helping with hunger in a crisis.
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5: Radio. From the Sky News Centre at 9, Sir Keir Starmer's vowed to fight on as Labour leader after his party suffered disastrous losses in the local elections. They've lost control of 37 councils across England, with more than 1,300 councillors losing their seats so far. Health Secretary Wes Streeting says while the Prime Minister has his support, the government must take responsibility.
6: Across the country, in England, Wales and Scotland, we've seen some extremely bad results for the Labour Party. We have to respect the voters, take the feedback on the chin, and accept that the government nationally bears a huge amount of responsibility for good Labour people losing through no fault of their own.
5: They also failed to regain the Senedd in Wales for the first time in history. It means Plaid Cymru's now the biggest party. Reform leader Nigel Farage has been celebrating big gains, taking 14 councils and more than 1,400 council seats in England.
7: What a remarkable couple of days this has been. We're seeing some truly historic shifts in voting patterns in parts of this country. Things, frankly,

0: Washing your hands frequently throughout the day is good practice at any time. You should wash your hands using soap and water or hand sanitizer, in particular when you get to work or arrive home, after going to the toilet and before you eat or handle food. You should wash your hands thoroughly for at least 20 seconds, about the length of this infomercial.
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1: After a long day, we like to unwind.
2: Yeah, usually with a nice glass of something.
1: But it's funny how the drink sneaks up on you.
2: Yeah, and the odd glass of an evening becomes the odd two or three glasses most evenings.
1: The trouble is, it sneaks up on your organs too, giving them a hard time. 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
2: Yeah, apparently two large glasses of wine or more a day could make me three times more likely to get mouth cancer.
1: Luckily, we didn't have to give it up. We got a bit sneaky too, like swapping the hard stuff for something softer.
2: Or giving the drink time off a few nights every week.
1: So our poor insides get a nice rest too.
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1: Hey, easy, Tiger. We still enjoy having a drink, but the drink doesn't enjoy having too much of us anymore. 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Search Change for Life now.

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1: 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Back pain is very common. 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Taking regular exercise will strengthen your muscles and keep your back strong. 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You could also try yoga or Pilates. Keep moving little and often. Doing activities that you enjoy are the most helpful. Do not avoid lifting altogether, but be more aware of the way in which you lift. Try and use your knees whilst keeping your back straight. Ensure you consider the weight and size of what you are lifting. Back pain generally settles by itself, and you won't necessarily need to see your GP or physiotherapist. However, there are a few instances where we recommend that you do seek help. If your pain does not settle after several weeks, if it stops you doing your normal day-to-day activities, or if it starts to get more severe. If you have pain going down one or both of your legs. If you have problems walking, or new problems going to the toilet. Also, if you have been involved in an accident, if you have unexplained weight loss, or if you have a history of cancer or other serious health condition. It is particularly advisable to seek advice if you are less than 20 or over 55 years and develop back pain which has any of these features, or if your pain is different to any back pain that you normally have.

0: Thank you for listening. Coming up next will be the news on the hour. 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
4: From the Sky News Centre at 10, Keir Starmer's top team is coming out to support him as Prime Minister following disappointing election results in England, Wales and Scotland. The Health and Environment Secretaries say the PM is the right man to lead the country. Labour lost control of 37 councils across England, as well as control of the Senedd in Wales for the first time in history. Ex-Deputy Labour leader Baroness Harriet Harman says her former party needs to work out a plan now because more of the same is not acceptable.
5: The country are entitled to a government that actually delivers on its manifesto. They're entitled to a prime minister which gives them a sense of direction and hope for the future. It's about a narrative. It's about telling the story of where people can all feel the country's going for the better.
4: Reform UK were the big winners of the day, picking up 1,400 new seats and 14 new councils. The Conservatives acknowledged a difficult set of results, while the Greens were pleased with their performance. Its former party leader, Natalie Bennett.
6: What's clear is that people are liking what the Greens are offering, and there's many places where we had a handful, a small handful of councillors, and we've now grown that to a very significant force.
4: In Scotland, the SNP have a fifth term in power but weren't able to win an overall majority. In other news, there are now six confirmed cases of hantavirus following an outbreak on a cruise ship. The liner is due to dock in Tenerife tomorrow with 22 British nationals on board. Donald Trump's announced a three-day ceasefire between Russia and Ukraine. The US president says it will also include a swap of 1,000 prisoners from each country. And Katy Perry, Michael Bublé and Alanis Morissette are among the headliners at the three

0: Three World Cup opening ceremonies. There'll be concerts in each of the host nations of the US, Mexico and Canada. Each event will take place before the opening match in that country. That's the latest from Sky News. I'm Kat Suave.
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2: 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I'm Paul Halliday and I'll be bringing you the best of music from across the decades right here on Mid-Downs Radio 1350 AM.

0: It's that time of year again when people are heading to Britain's camping and caravanning sites to enjoy the glorious countryside. But as you head off for your break, we'd like to remind you never to take a barbecue into a tent, caravan or enclosed spaces because of the risk of carbon monoxide poisoning. Several campsite deaths have been linked to carbon monoxide poisoning from barbecues in recent years. The potentially deadly gas, which you cannot taste, smell or see, is produced when fossil fuels or wood burn without enough oxygen. Campers are reminded never to use or leave smouldering barbecues inside tents, awnings or other enclosed spaces. The gas can build up very quickly to potentially fatal levels in enclosed spaces such as tents and caravans. When you have finished with your barbecue, dispose of it carefully and ensure all the ashes are fully extinguished to prevent a fire risk. Symptoms of carbon monoxide poisoning include headaches, drowsiness, dizziness, chest pains, nausea and vomiting. At high levels, it can cause sudden collapse, loss of consciousness and even death. Anyone who suspects they are suffering from carbon monoxide poisoning should go outside and seek medical help from a qualified healthcare professional and call NHS on 111.
1: Hello, I'm Mercedes Madden, Chair of the Prince's Royal League of Friends. Over the past 5 years, the League of Friends has spent over £1 million supporting this hospital. Projects include substantial refurbishment to the discharge lounge, the rapid access ward and the Hickstead pre-op ward. We also provide equipment and a workspace for the physio department, bedside lockers in several wards. These are the examples of many projects we've undertaken over the years. The busy coffee shop by the main reception is our main source of revenue, plus legacies and donations, generating funds for the many deserving projects, ensuring we can continue to provide equipment and support to improve the facilities, the care and comfort of patients, visitors and staff in this busy hospital. We could not do this without you. Thank you for your support.
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0: Hello and welcome to the Princess Royal Hospital here in Hayward's Heath. Visiting hours for the maternity unit at the hospital are generally between 2 p.m. and 4 p.m. and 7 p.m. and 8 p.m. In addition, maternity partners and their own children can also visit between 10 a.m. and 1 p.m. and 2 p.m. and 9 p.m. The ward is closed to all visitors after lunch between 1 p.m. and 2 p.m. to enable mothers to rest.
1: 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Time for another classic track. Love this one.

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0: This is Paul Halliday and the pH Balance. Coming up next, the news headlines on the hour. 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

0: 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Love this one.
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0: Mid-Downs Radio Hospital Information. The Audiology Department at the Princess Royal Hospital provides a full range of hearing and balance services. As well as clinical consultations, their service includes repair of faulty hearing aids, retubing, ear mould impressions and other minor problem repairs by appointment only. Appointments are normally offered the same or the next day. They can also offer advice if you need help to hear the TV, phone, doorbell or smoke alarm. More information on their postal service, hearing aid battery replacement, lip reading classes, and much more is available on the audiology page of the Brighton and Sussex University Hospital's website, www.bsuh.nhs.uk.
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This is my dad. He'd started to forget things. It couldn't just have been old age. I tried to ignore the signs, but it was getting worse. I was afraid I was losing him. I was worried about bringing it up, but he agreed to see the doctor. He was diagnosed with the early stages of dementia. Spotting the signs early meant we could get the right treatment and support, and I'd have the dad I know and love for a little longer. If you're worried about someone's memory, talk to them about visiting their doctor.

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0: Thank you for listening to the PH Balance with me, Paul Halliday. Stay with us on Middowns Radio for the best of entertainment throughout the day. Coming up next will be the news headlines at the top of the hour. 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
3: From the Sky News Centre at midday, Keir Starmer says he won't be standing down as Prime Minister, but does take responsibility for Labour's poor performance in the local elections across England, Scotland and Wales. The party has lost over 1,300 seats and 37 local authorities so far, with five areas yet to declare their votes. The Health Secretary, Wes Streeting, says while the Prime Minister has his support, the government must take responsibility.
4: Across the country, in England, Wales and Scotland, we've seen some extremely bad results for the Labour Party. We have to respect the voters, take the feedback on the chin, and accept that the government nationally bears a huge amount of responsibility for good Labour people losing through no fault of their own.
3: Plaid Cymru's become the biggest party in Wales, while the SNP won a fifth term in power in Holyrood. A car's driven into multiple pedestrians in Arnold in Nottinghamshire, leaving one man in a life-threatening condition. Police are in the process of tracking the suspect down. Home Office figures suggest 200,000 migrants have arrived in the UK after crossing the Channel since 2018. It's after 70 people arrived at Dover in one boat yesterday morning. The number of confirmed cases of hantavirus linked to an outbreak on a cruise ship has risen to six, according to the World Health Organization. Three people are known to have died. 22 British nationals are on board the liner at the heart of the outbreak, which is docking in Tenerife tomorrow. Regional President of the Canary Islands, Fernando Clavijo, explains what will happen next.
5: The plan is for the 87 passengers and 30 crew members to leave the ship, while the remaining 30 crew are the minimum needed to sail it to the Netherlands. There will be no crew change. The ship's disinfection process will be carried out in the Netherlands.
3: And Liverpool can all but secure Champions League football with victory over Chelsea at Anfield this lunchtime. The visitors arrive on the back of six straight Premier League defeats. That's the latest. I'm Kat Suave.
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0: I think we all know you're bad, Michael Jackson. So that's Bad by Michael Jackson at this point. I saw the movie last week on Saturday, and I thought it was really good. It's all about how Michael started his life in the Jackson 5 and went all the way down to being, well, the greatest pop star, king of pop in all of pop history. Man, and the second one's being filmed next year. And that's what's very much. I'm Tommy Kennedy, and this is the very much awesomeness that's coming up with legendariness coming aboard. And I am Tommy Kennedy, and this is the TK Legendary Vibes on
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0: On Midtown's Radio, and I thank you very much to Michael Jackson for actually having us play that song, and a lot of legendary stuff to come up. But enough of that, I hope you guys have had a nice week, and are having a nice weekend. It's Saturday and the great show's just about to begin. But, and thank you for tuning in, as you're going to be with me from 12 till 2. And also I would like to thank Sally very much for hosting the show last week, and you'll hear a lot more from her next week. And so, as we're coming up to now, we're going to be driving by Train now. Yeah, you know the band Train? There's a lot more to know about them. So, let's see what they drive by past. Is it a girl, or is it something amazing? This is Drive By Train.

I wish no one could sue you, mate. Drive by Train. And that was a very enjoyable track with some legendariness coming up to that. And as much as I want to say that, we're coming up to some more as we are going undercover, trying to save the person from being well shown. This is Spies by Robbie Williams. Oh, nope. That is the very wrong one. And may I say, we're just having to quickly give me a second. So we're going to play a different track since I don't think I have that one. We're going to be playing some Backstreet Boys. And I don't know what's happened about that, so give me a second or two. Give me a second. Ah, here we are. Enjoy some Spies. Oh, got it. Enjoy.

That was really good. Spies by Robbie Williams. And actually, I think that's really got some legends to it. Well, if you would like to request a song today, you can email us at request@mdr.org.uk. And just be legendary, I guess. So you can pick a good song as time goes past. Anyways, we got another great tune for you with some legendary hits. We have got Backstreet's Back, and this is by the Backstreet Boys. I think this is a really good one. I recommend you listening to it. Yeah.

0: Wow, Backstreet is back is alright. Wild that was. And we're going for a quick ad, we're going for a quick break, and we'll see you in a few secs. Bye.
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So, we got the quiz questions throughout the week. 5 quiz questions that I select. Let's see which ones we got this week. Question number... And my this one's a good one. Question number 1. Which David Attenborough series was known for pioneering its ultra-high definition wild footage when it premiered in 2016? Question number 2. Which country recently announced a nationwide plan to reach net zero carbon emissions by 2040? Question number 3. Which global organization recently issued a warning about rising food in the interstation due to the extreme weather patterns? And question number 4. Which river is the longest river in the United Kingdom? And finally, question number 5. Which Cliff Richard hit from 1959 is often associated with the early days of British rock and roll? If you want to find out, I'll recap the questions later on in the show. And as we're coming up, we're going to Just Can't Get Enough, as this was filmed in Japan, and I can't believe it's nearly, may I say, it's been almost 2 months and 1 year since I went to Japan back in March to April of the last 2 months. And I think it's really shocking, so let's Just Can't Get Enough of Black Eyed Peas.

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2: Finally, let's do the quiz recap. Finally, some legendary more musics. We got some up. Here we go. So, this is one that's been my favourite and still is. So, for question number one, which David Attenborough series was known for pioneering the ultra high definition wildlife footage when it premiered in 2016? Question number two. Which country recently announced by a nationwide plan to reach out net zero carbon emissions by 2040? Question number three. Which global organisations recently issued a warning about rising food in the intersecurity due to its example weather patterns? Extreme. And question number four, which river is the longest in the United Kingdom? And finally, the final question, which Cliff Richard song from 1959 is often assisted with the earlier days of British rock and roll? That's for number five. And if you want to find out, I will recap and give you the answers later on in the show. Coming up next, we have Kiss from a Rose by Will Seal, and he is giving a kiss from a rose.

0: It's the glue. Kiss Seal. On the brain. Coming up next, we got Woof Woof Woof from Lazy Town, my favourite show. Enjoy.
1: Here's the friend I never had. He's so good at being bad. That's my little ducky dude. And these are all the shoes he chewed. He goes walking down the street, biting everyone he meets. Bark and snap and sniff and scratch. Show some teeth and then attack. I love my purple ball of fluff. I flip a switch and turn him off. Yep, turn on.

Okay, here we go. So, question number one. Which David Attenborough series was known for pioneering ultra-high definition wildlife footage when it premiered in 2016? The answer is Planet Earth 2. Question number two. Which country recently announced a nationwide plan to reach net zero carbon emissions by 2040? The answer is Sweden. Question number three. Which global organization recently issued a warning about rising food insecurity due to extreme weather patterns? The answer is United Nation World Food Program, aka for short, WFP. Question number four. Which river is the longest in the United Kingdom? The answer is River Severn. It is 354 kilometres, and it stretches from Wales to England before reaching the British Channel. And finally, question number five and final. Which Cliff Richard hit from 1959 is often associated with the earlier days of rock and roll? The answer is Living Doll. And the song we're playing is Living Doll by the one, then the only, Cliff Richard.

Oh, that was really good. Living Doll by Cliff Richard. So how has everyone been today? All right? Having a good Saturday morning up to the late afternoon, and as I am with you by, well, you know. And I've had a good week myself. Seen Michael Jackson, did a long walk to raise money for the youths, and just helping a lot of people and picking up litter. I hope you guys had a good one, and here's Red Red Wine by UB40.

That was really good. That was UB40 and Red Red Wine. As we're coming towards the end of the first hour of the show, and that's crazy now. Now we're playing It's Going to Be Me by NSYNC. And I love this one because it says it's going to be May, but it's going to be me instead. So, yeah.

We're not all like them. As I said, NSYNC. It's gonna be me. It's gonna be me. And I wish it's probably not gonna be me, but who knows if it is. But still, I say so. Coming up next is Walk This World With Me by The Home Team. Yeah.

0: Would you walk this world with me? Would you walk this world with me? With me, with me.
1: Sorry that I messed up.

That was Ed Sheeran and A-Team. Well, thank you for listening to the first hour. I'm Tommy Kennedy, and this has been the TK Legendary Vibes on Middowns Radio. And, well, we're going into the second hour, and we're playing Everybody by JLS and Enjoy. 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

0: Can you hear the thunder? Who knows? Down Under, Men at Work. I'm Tommy Kennedy, and this is the TK Legendary Vibes on Middowns Radio, and we got some legendary music that we just had, and I'm glad to be here, and it's just awesome, and I'm glad that you're listening to me right now for
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0: Because it's 24 hours a day every time we play. Coming up next, we have I Like Me Better by LAUV, and I feel like this has got a good track to it. So let's play it and let's see what you think.

0: That's a really good one. That was I Like Me Better When I'm With You. Coming up now is Scatman. It's Beep Boop Beebidi Boop by Scatman Joe. Let's do this.
1: I'm the

That was Scatman by Scatman John. Skibbidi-doo-dee-doo-dee-doo. Coming up next, we have my favourite all of them out. We have Motto of the Day. Favourite.

I love how, like, when you come up to mottos, and it's one of my favourite at this point. So let me tell you, today's motto is going to be really good. Today is, live your best, act your best, and think your best each day. For there may be no tomorrow. Let me read that again. Live your best, act your best, and think your best each day. For there may be no tomorrow. That's a good one. And that was by Harriet Martin. And I'm glad I chose that. And the song that I've chosen to reflect this motto is The Best Year of Our Lives by Baim Bahamen. And it's one of my favourites. Because my friend Jamie chose it last time, and I feel like, why not choose it this time as the song? Enjoy.

Best years of our lives. And I have to say that was the best part of the motto of the day. And the quiz questions and the motto of the day will be back very soon after next week. Coming up next with some more gloriousness, we have Kian DeCroix with Ellie Henderson in their song All For You. And I feel like this is just spreading out the cheers on how we feel. Let's see how you feel about this.

Oh, that was a really emotional song. And that was, well, All For You by Key & Co with Ellie Henderson, all featuring her. And now we've got All About Tonight by Pixie Lott. And I guess we're celebrating tonight because it's Saturday and, well, the weekend's just getting started. Let's rock and roll. Ha ha.

All About Tonight by Pixie Lott. And I think that's got a good beat to it, because it's all about tonight. Because if you're going out to the club or partying or seeing friends or going to the pub, who knows? Legends, we are always there. And now, I'm Tommy Kennedy with the TK Legendary Vibes on Middowns Radio, and I hope you're enjoying the show so far, from the first hour till up to the second hour, and it's good to have your company. And I hope you guys have a glorious rest of your weekend, and I'm glad just to hear from you. Now, as we're coming up, as I put a smile on my face, we have Medusa by John Michael Howell. You know, the ancient Greek goddess called Medusa, who would freeze people when you look into her eyes. I guess instead, we're freezing into love. Yeah.

Ah, My Medusa. That was really good. Medusa by John Michael Howell. Coming up next, we have Toto by Africa. Africa by Toto. Let's play it.

0: Wow, that was good. Africa by Toto. As we got next up, we have we've got Light by Ellie Goulding, and this is a legendary one. Let's do it.
1: So it's got
0: yeah.

Ah, shocking. Lights. Ellie Goulding. As we're coming up to the next one, and this is, well, one of my favourite, Dance With Me Tonight by Ollie Murs. And I think Ollie has got some great stuff. Show me what you got, Ollie Murs.

Dance With Me Tonight by Ollie Murs. Legendary. As more coming up with Jay Sean and Down. And this is the Rap Edition. Here's Jay Sean.

Ah, that was good. That was Day Down by Jay Sean, and I think that was pretty good. And coming up next, we have, well, This City by Sam Fisher, and I feel like this is going to be some goodness, so let's play it, Legends.

This City by Sam Fisher. Really good, this song is. It came out during the lockdown, and I thought this was pretty good. I love it. Recommend listen to it if you haven't heard it. And coming up next, we have She by Elvis Constatol. This is really good. And this is also from Notting Hill that features Hugh Grant. I love this film.

Ah, Notting Hill. I love that film. She. And I have to say about that, Hugh Grant was really good in that movie. Everybody who was in that film, they did brilliant. And I love Hugh Grant from Four Weddings and a Funeral. It's a little sad, but yeah, it is. But it's also wonderful as well. As we got next, I'm Yours by Jason M-A-M-R-A-Z. And I feel like that's a good song choice. So I hope you like it.

I'm yours. Oh, so sweet. As we come up to near the end of the show, we've got Glad You Came by The Wanted. And I think we are wanted to listen to the song. The

The Wanted! Glad you came. Well, we're going into the news now with some more legendary shows coming up now with Happy by Marshmello. Until then, legends, we are out. Peace.

Hi everybody, welcome to Middowns Radio. Paul B here, it's good to be with you. Back after our spring break, and Kathy and the rest of the team, they are here too, with our usual mixture of chat and music. We have got all our usual features for you, including facts on fruit. And this week, it's a fruit that was a favourite of American President Ronald Reagan. The Golden Chart Topper is back, and it's this week, it's the UK number one on the 7th of May, 1967. It was a song hated by its singer.

The celebrity birthdays this week featured three legends of British comedy. One became famous for a big mouth and a shiny suit before writing not one but two classic TV comedy series. One likes to be quite interesting, and the third was part of a famous British comedy team of the 60s and 70s before travelling the world. And the big question of the week is, now summer is almost with us, what are you most looking forward to doing this summer?

0: Sharon and Darren, our production team, they are back from their latest trip to Ibiza. Kathy's here looking nice and relaxed after her latest adventures. And we got a lot of good music for you. A lot of new music, catching up on what came out whilst we were away, plus, of course, some familiar favourites. So let's get the show going with the latest from Susie Quattro. This is called Freedom.
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0: something I want to talk about.
1: And there we have the latest from Madonna and Sabrina together, no less. And it's called Bring Your Love. Hello, everybody. Welcome to the show. It's good to be back with you after spring break we've been having over the last month. And I hope you're going to stay with us for the next couple of hours, wherever you are. If you're at the Princess Royal Hospital in Haberseth or elsewhere in the UK, including the Mid-Sussex area, and listening to us abroad via our internet service around the world, including the United States of America. Hello to Suzanne in Phoenix, Arizona, and Marilyn and Ron in Green Bay, Wisconsin. And as usual, I have Kathy with me. Hello, Catherine. Well, yeah, haven't seen each other for a while, have we?
2: No.
1: Yes. Yeah, you look very relaxed. Did you have a good time?
2: I did. I had a lovely holiday, but it was very restful.
1: Okay, you're going to tell us all about it later in the programme?
2: Yeah, I will try and talk about it.
1: Have you seen Sharon and Darren? They've come back from Ibiza. Surprisingly, they're not as wrecked as they usually are. Ooh. They look quite suntanned and lovely. Apparently, they've got this contract to do the spin the discs in one of the discos over there. And they were a big success last summer, so they're going to do it this summer. So they're back there in June, I think.
2: Oh.
1: So there we are. So we may not have them for much longer. They may be progressing to another career. Who knows?
2: Fame at last.
1: Yeah. But anyway, so we're back. And what are we going to be doing on the programme? Well, all our familiar items are here. This week we have facts on fruit. And what's the fruit, Catherine?
2: It's the blueberry.
1: Yeah, you like blueberries?
2: I do. I love them. I think they're really
1: nice. Yeah, I have them on my breakfast every morning.
2: Ooh.
1: Whatever it is, yoghurt, cornflakes, porridge, always have a handful of blueberries on the top.
2: Wow.
1: So we'll find out why they're good for us and some other interesting facts. We're going to have a look at the weather. The theme of this programme is very much here comes summer. Now we're in May. We got fed up with winter and spring and so on. So we're leaping straight into May and the summer. So it's here comes summer is our theme. Now, is the weather going to support us on this? We'll find out shortly because it's been quite warm and dry here down in the south here in England, which is a bit of a concern because at the moment it's following the pattern of last summer and we ended up with a drought there, but apparently it's a little bit different because we had all the rain in January and February here, which we didn't have last year. It's quite a dry summer, but anyway, we'll find out whether we're going to get some summery weather or something different very shortly. We have our celebrity birthdays, people who are celebrating their birthdays this week. And as usual, we'll include a couple of musicians who are celebrating their birthdays this week. And we have our golden chart topper for you, which is the UK number one on the 7th of May, 1967. May 67, Catherine, can you remember where you were, what you were doing?
2: Oh, 67.
1: Yeah, it's the beginning of the summer of love, isn't it, I think?
2: Yeah, I think I was expecting my second baby. Yes.
1: What, in 1967? I thought he was born in 66. Isn't he not? No? Well, you were there, so you should know.
2: Yeah. Oh, what? Hang on. Oh, yeah. Yes, I'd had him. Yes.
1: Okay.
2: No, well, I had two at the time, straight on top of each other, and yeah. I was a bit confused.
1: Okay.
2: I don't think I got a lot of sleep around.
1: Right, three clues as usual. I think you should get this one. But anyway, the artist was born Sandra Ann Goodridge in 1947 in Dagenham, Essex in the UK, and was one of the most successful British female singers of the 1960s. Right, the artist was born Sandra Ann Goodridge in 1947 in Dagenham, Essex in the UK, and was one of the most successful British female singers of the 1960s. Has that helped you at all?
2: Yes, it has. I don't know who it is.
1: Oh, excellent. Very good. All right. And then after the news, there'll be two more clues coming up later in the programme. After the news on the hour, we'll talk to Kathy about what she's been up to since we were last on the air a month ago. So she's going to tell us all about that. She's got some TV choices. Presumably you've been catching up on TV since you've been back.
2: I have, yeah.
1: Lots of things stored up on your Sky Q box or whatever. She's going to talk about that. And we got our On This Day feature, where we take today's date, 7th of May, and look at some interesting things that happened on the 7th of May in years gone past. And we're going to have a dance around the studio. Now, you may have sidestepped it when you came into the studio. It's not the Mid Downs Radio sandpit that's not coming to next month, apparently.
2: All right.
1: But it is the Maypole.
2: Oh, no.
1: Yeah, so you can guess what they've got in mind for Sharon and Darren for the dance around the studio later in the programme. Kathy's got her poem of the week. And as usual, we have a big question for you. So say, now that summer is with us, what, according to a survey by Mecca Bingo, do the British say are the summer activities they look forward to most? Now, what we're talking about here is not going on holiday. We're talking about the sort of things that are sort of every day. You might do it the weekend or if you've got a day off or something. What's your favourite thing to do during the summer? One of those sort of casual activities you do. I have a top 10 list for this, as usual. So the big question is, now that summer is with us, what, according to a survey by Mecca Bingo, do the British say are the summer activities they look forward to most? There we are. So time for some more music. As I said, we've got a lot of new music. We're catching up on things that came out while we were away. And we heard Madonna there, who's in her 60s and still rocking. We heard Susie Quattro, who's in her 70s and still rocking. And now we've got the Rolling Stones, who are in their 80s and still rocking. They got a new album coming out in July called Foreign Tongues. And this is the lead track off that. It's called Love Is the Giant.
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1: Type 2 diabetes is one of the biggest healthcare challenges we are facing today within the NHS. 2 million people within England are at risk, which is why prevention is so important today.
2: I thought I might be high risk. My dad had diabetes, my age, my ethnicity. I didn't really live a healthy lifestyle. So I answered a few questions online and, no surprise, I was high risk. I signed up to the program there and then. It was quick, easy and free.
3: 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And really it's been no problem to take on board their suggestions. 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
2: 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Let's see this week's advice. 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
5: Thank you, mate. Good.
6: It's me, me.
2: 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The only downside is I have to buy new clothes.
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7: 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Oh, I didn't have any of them. I just put avocado in mine.
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1: 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The Healthier You NHS Diabetes Prevention Programme is a great thing that we can offer our patients.
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2: 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Maybe saved it.
9: You are listening to Middowns Radio with Paul B and Cathy. We're going to have a look at the weather now. See what that's got in store for us over the next week. This is fresh from the London Met Centre. It says, Thursday will bring sunny spells and the odd shower. I should add, this is for the Mid-Sussex area down here in southern England. Thursday will bring sunny spells and the odd shower. Conditions will turn more unsettled on Friday and Saturday with spells of rain or showers, which will occasionally be heavy. We do need the rain, that's the main thing. If we get the rain now, well, then we can be more relaxed in later in the summer. And times it will be cool with isolated frosts overnight. We didn't expect that by the time we get to May here. Temperatures, well, they're going to be about 15 degrees centigrade, that's 59 Fahrenheit on Thursday, rising to 21 degrees centigrade, that's 70 on Fahrenheit on Saturday, before dropping back to a still warm 18 degrees centigrade, that's 64 Fahrenheit, by Monday. Now, when we look into the next week, it says to start, there may be some rain or showers, which could be heavy and locally thundery. Deeper into next week and beyond, there may be a tendency for more widely unsettled conditions than we have had recently, with some rain or showers at time. Whilst some occasional warm days are possible, temperatures overall are likely to be near or below average. Oh dear, well, yes, we may have to wait a bit longer for summer, but we live in hope, as indeed does Jerry Callum.

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2: This is Midtowns Radio. This is Paul B. I have Kathy with me. And we got our Facts on Fruit item to help people eat more healthily. And this week we're looking at the blueberry. And Kathy is going to start us off with some interesting facts about this fruit. Over to Kathy.
3: Blueberries are one of the few fruit species native to North America. The blueberry was gathered and used by Native Americans for centuries before colonists arrived from Europe.
2: There are just 83 calories in 100 grams of blueberries.
3: Hailed as a superfood, blueberries are an excellent source of dietary fiber, vitamin C, vitamin K, manganese, iron, and a number of antioxidants.
2: Blueberries can help fight cancer, soothe inflammation, boost immunity, enhance digestion, and prevent hair loss. It's also claimed it boosts heart health, lowers cholesterol, and reverses aging and promotes weight loss. Have you noticed any of those from eating blueberries, Catherine?
3: Well, I don't eat a lot. You know, I'll have them when they're available, but, you know.
2: Okay.
3: Don't eat a lot of them. It's also said that this amazing fruit also helps to enhance mood and are very good antidepressants.
2: There you go. So, so far so good. We'll find out more about the blueberry after the next track, which is the latest from Kasabian.
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0: will be on Midtown's Radio. I have Kathy with me. We're looking at the blueberry, why it's good for us, and some other interesting facts. So back to Kathy.
1: The blueberry is one of the only foods that's truly naturally blue in colour.
0: Oh, interesting. A single blueberry bush can produce as many as 6,000 blueberries per year.
1: And blueberry wine is made from the flesh and skin of the berry.
0: You try blueberry wine at all? No.
1: No. Yeah.
0: Hamilton, New Jersey claims to be the blueberry capital of the world, with over 80% of New Jersey's cultivated blueberries coming from this town. Every year, the town hosts a large festival that draws thousands of people to celebrate the fruit.
1: Blueberries have been the favourite fruit of two American presidents. Dwight Eisenhower loved blueberry pie, and Ronald Reagan had a bowl of blueberry jelly beans on his desk.
0: Yeah. Okay. Well, there you are. Do you think the current incumbent of the White House enjoys his blueberries?
1: No idea. We'll have to try and find out.
0: Yeah, we'll have to find out. Anyway, listen, blueberries, very good for us, and plentiful supply in the supermarkets at the moment. And there we are. So we're going to have a look at some celebrity birthdays next. Before that, though, let me give you a reminder about our big questions of the week. The big question of the week is that now that summer is with us, what, according to a survey by Mecca Bingo, do the British say are the summer activities they look forward to most? So set the big top of the programme. We're not talking about holidays. We're talking about, you know, days off or weekends or whatever. What is it you like to do during the summer? And there's a top 10 list for that. And our golden chart topper is UK number one on the 7th of May 1967. We have one clue so far that the artist was born Sandra Ann Goodrich in 1947 in Dagenham, Essex in the UK, and was one of the most successful British female singers of the 1970s. Are you ready for second clue?
1: Yes.
0: After leaving school, the artist worked at the Ford Dagenham factory and did some part-time modelling before coming second as a singer in a local talent contest. As a prize, she appeared in the charity concert in London, where her potential was spotted by singer Adam Faith. All right. So after leaving school, the artist worked at the Ford Dagenham factory and did some part-time modelling before coming second as a singer in a local talent contest. As a prize, she appeared at a charity concert in London where her potential was spotted by singer Adam Faith. Does that confirm what you were thinking
1: with
0: the first clue? Okay, one more clue coming up. See if you can get the song. Okay, so we're going to have a look at some celebrity birthdays in a while. Before that, though, we talked earlier about how Madonna at 60 was still performing, and how Suzy Quattro in the 70s was still rocking, and how the Rolling Stones were still going strong at the 80s. Well, Willie Nelson is still with us. He's in his 90s. Still touring with his family, still recording. And this is a track off his latest album. And we'll play this, I think, for Sue in Burgess Hill, who's one of our regular listeners. I think she'll enjoy this one. It's called We'd Make a Good Movie.
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0: 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For more ideas to get going every day, search Change for Life online.
1: You're listening to Mid Downs Radio with Paul B and Kathy. We're going to look at some celebrity birthdays now. These are people who are celebrating their birthdays this week. You ready for this, Catherine?
2: Yes.
1: Yeah, we've got three legendary British comedy artists for you this week. All right, you ready for the first one?
2: Yes.
1: Well, this guy started off as a stand-up comedian, well known for having a loud mouth and wearing a shiny suit. But he went on to write two of the legendary comedy series on British TV, The Young Ones, followed by Blackadder. And he's written some other... He did a very good one about Shakespeare called Upstart Crow as well. And some other stuff. You like, what's the one about the police station you like? Thin Blue Line, isn't it?
2: Oh,
1: you
2: yes.
1: like that one.
2: Yes.
1: And he still does stand-up as well. You went and saw him, didn't you? Was it last year? Down at Brighton in the Theatre Royal?
2: Yes, I've also recently read his autobiography.
1: Yeah.
2: Which was really funny and I really enjoyed it.
1: I remember you were telling us about how you managed to hold up the concert because you fell down some stairs. He came on stage and apologised for the late start. So there we are, you actually delayed a Ben Elton concert, because that's who it is, Ben Elton. How old do you think Ben Elton is this week?
2: Ben Elton?
1: Yeah.
2: I think he must be about 70.
1: He's 67.
2: Oh,
1: right.
2: Yes.
1: Next up we have a female comedian who people don't realise, a lot of people still don't realise she's actually Danish. Because her English is so good.
2: Yes.
1: In fact, I found this. I did some work in Denmark, and I found out of all the Scandinavians have very good English, and most of them speak English. It's remarkable, really. But the Danes in particular have almost perfect English, and she has. She's written books. She has performed on stand-up and been in various documentaries and so on, but perhaps people best know her now for being the chair of QI, the comedy quiz show and so on. I'm talking about Sandy Toksvig. Surname gives it away where she comes from, doesn't it? How old do you think she is this week?
2: I think she must be about 66.
1: So 68, a year older than Ben Elton, because they're all from that same sort of era, the early 80s, isn't it, and so on. And finally, we have somebody who's a legend, part of one of the great comedy teams of all time in British comedy. In the 60s and 70s on TV, they made films, and then after they called it a day, he went on to make documentaries, in particular the travel documentaries, which he's still making. He's also written books and performed in serious drama and all the rest of it. I'm talking about Michael Palin. How old do you think Michael Palin is this week?
2: Oh, no, I saw him on television the other week.
1: Looking remarkably spry, isn't he?
2: Still very bright,
1: verbally,
2: and quite funny.
1: So what do you reckon?
2: Oh, I think he must be about 84.
1: He's 83?
2: Oh.
1: Because again,
2: nearly.
1: All that Monty Python team, the ones that are still left alive, are all in that sort of 80s age group and so on. So 83 he is. And I always give you someone who is passed on, but if they were still with us, they would have a birthday this week. You ready for this?
2: Yes.
1: She's something of an icon of the, particularly the 50s and the 60s, I think. And a lot of people copied her sort of elfin type look and so on. A very popular actress on the big screen and so on. She made, what's the one in Rome? Was it Roman Holiday, I think?
2: Yes.
1: And she also made Charade with Cary Grant. And she also played Eliza Doolittle in the film of My Fair Lady, where they dubbed her, and she was very annoyed because she could actually sing, and there is actually footage of her singing the songs and so on. Nothing wrong with her voice. I'm talking about Audrey Hepburn.
2: Yes.
1: So how old do you think she would have been if she was still with us?
2: Oh, I think she would have been about 97.
1: She would have been exactly 97.
2: No.
1: Well done, yes. Because she was born in 1929.
2: Okay.
1: Let's have a look at some musical birthdays. What have you got for us?
2: I've got Adele.
1: Yep.
2: Born in 1988, which makes her 38.
1: Yeah, she sort of retired from the... She sort of pops up.
2: Yeah.
1: Performs and then disappears again. Whether she's writing new songs or not, I don't know. You would think probably with 40 coming up in a couple of years' time, she'll produce an album called 40, wouldn't you?
2: Yes.
1: But we'll have to wait and see on that. Craig David is 45 this week.
2: And...
1: One more, isn't there?
2: Let's look. Oh, and... Enrique Iglesias?
1: Yep.
2: Oh dear, the writing's very bad on this paper.
1: Sure, blame Sharon, not me.
2: He's...
1: 51.
2: 51?
1: Yes.
2: All right.
1: Yes.
2: I thought he was older than that.
1: Yes, son of Julio Iglesias.
2: Oh, yeah. Oh, yes.
1: Who's still around, isn't he, as well?
2: That's what's confusing
1: yeah,
2: me.
1: Yeah, probably. Anyway, listen, we're going to celebrate two more birthdays in the musical world with their music. Coming up, Bob Seger. Her very big, Bruce Springsteen, really. Very much in the Bruce Springsteen mould before Bruce Springsteen was Bruce Springsteen, I think. And Bob Seger, he's celebrating his 81st birthday. I think he retired from performing about 10 years ago or something like that. But still, his music is still very good. Before that, though, the great Billy Joel. Who is celebrating his birthday, his 77th birthday. And here's one of his great hits. This is It's Still Rock and Roll to Me.

0: Bed Downs Radio, this is Paul B, and I have Kathy with me. We're going to have the third and final clue now, and our golden chart topper, UK number one on the 7th of May, 1967. Through two clues so far, the artist was born Sandra Ann Goodridge in 1947 in Dagenham, Essex, in the UK, and was one of the most successful British female singers of the 1960s. The second clue is, after leaving school, the artist worked at the Ford Dagenham factory and did some part-time modelling before coming second as a singer in a local talent contest. As a prize, she appeared in a charity concert in London where her potential was spotted by singer Adam Faith. You ready for the third and final?
1: Yes.
0: The artist hated the song, which nevertheless became the UK's first Eurovision Song Contest winner. Okay? Of course, we've got the Eurovision Song Contest coming up very shortly, haven't we? In Vienna, in Austria.
1: Oh, yeah.
0: Yeah, you're going to get very excited about that, are you?
1: Probably.
0: I think we'll have more on that next week. Anyway, there's the third and final clue. The artist hated the song, she really did, which nevertheless became the UK's first Eurovision Song Contest winner. Who is it, first of all, Catherine?
1: It's Sandy Shaw.
0: Yeah, and the song is?
1: It's Puppet on a String.
0: Correct.
1: Yeah. Do you remember about her that she never used to wear shoes?
0: She never used to wear shoes.
1: No.
0: No, no. And she was still performing up to about a few years ago, I think. She's retired now. Anyway.
1: Oh, is she?
0: Yeah, I think so. Anyway, there we are. So, on the 7th of May, 1967... this was the UK number one and winner of Eurovision Song Contest. It's Sandy Shaw, Puppet on a String.

0: String.
1: We are coming up to the news on the hour very shortly. Stay with us here to find out what Kathy's been up to while we've been off air. To take us there, here's Jessie J and her latest single called California. This is Paul B. This is Middowns Radio.

0: And there we have this year's UK entry to the Eurovision Song Contest from Look Mum No Computer and Eins Vi Dry. Hello everybody, welcome back. This is Paul B, this is Mid Downs Radio. Hope you're going to stay with us for the next hour, wherever you are. I've still got Kathy with me. You're going to say hello to everybody, Catherine?
1: Yes, hello everybody.
0: Yeah, we're looking forward to the Eurovision Song Contest, but it's a week on Saturday, isn't it, I think?
1: Yeah, I love it.
0: It's definitely a pizza day that day, because in the afternoon we got the English FA Cup final.
1: Oh, wow.
0: And then in the evening we got the Eurovision Song Contest, so definitely pizza time, I reckon.
1: Oh, I look forward to that.
0: What do you reckon of Eins Vi Dry?
1: I like it.
0: It's different.
1: It's nice and bouncy and happy and...
0: I haven't heard anything about the odds this year. Have we? Hang on, Sharon. Have we got the odds in at the moment? No, not yet. No. Okay. Maybe next week. Yeah, maybe next week. Anyway, good luck to them. Okay. So what we're going to be doing in this half of the program? We're mainly going to be talking to Kathy. We've been off the air for a month. Where has she been? She's going to tell us all about that. And then she's going to review some TV programmes she's been watching. She's been catching up on her TV. We got our feature on this day where we look at today's date, which is the 7th of May, and look back in history to see what interesting events happened on the 7th of May. We got a dance around the studio to keep fit. Now, we've mentioned being May. Sharon and Darren, our production team, have dragged in the Mid Downs Radio Maypole, and it's sitting here in the middle of the studio, getting in the way a bit, really, but there we are. Anyway, so I can guess what we're going to be doing a bit later in the programme. And you're welcome to join in, as usual, but I don't think you really want to be down here in the studio. There's not enough room. Anyway, that's going to happen. Kathy's got her poem of the week, and we've still got our big question of the week running, because... Our theme for this programme is welcoming in the summer. We count May as part of summer, or early summer anyway. So our big question of the week is, now that summer is with us, what, according to a survey by Mecca Bingo, do the British say are the summer activities they look forward to most? And that's explained in the first half of the programme. We are not talking about holidays. We're talking about things you do in your spare time during the summer, maybe at the weekend, maybe at the evening when you get back from work, maybe on a day off, that sort of thing. There's a top 10 list for that. Okay, so let's get on with it then. And so we're going to be talking to Kathy and find out where she's been over the last month. And we're also featuring new music that came out whilst we were away. And this is one of the tracks from the new film, The Devil Wears Prada Part 2. It's Lady Gaga and Doechii and Runway.

0: way.
1: It's that time of year again when people are heading to Britain's camping and caravanning sites to enjoy the glorious countryside. But as you head off for your break, we'd like to remind you never to take a barbecue into a tent, caravan or enclosed spaces because of the risk of carbon monoxide poisoning. Several campsite deaths have been linked to carbon monoxide poisoning from barbecues in recent years. The potentially deadly gas, which you cannot taste, smell or see, is produced when fossil fuels or wood burn without enough oxygen. Campers are reminded never to use or leave smouldering barbecues inside tents, awnings or other enclosed spaces. The gas can build up very quickly to potentially fatal levels in enclosed spaces such as tents and caravans. When you have finished with your barbecue, dispose of it carefully and ensure all the ashes are fully extinguished to prevent a fire risk. Symptoms of carbon monoxide poisoning include headaches, drowsiness, dizziness, chest pains, nausea and vomiting. At high levels, it can cause sudden collapse, loss of consciousness and even death. Anyone who suspects they are suffering from carbon monoxide poisoning should go outside and seek medical help from a qualified healthcare professional and call NHS on 111.
0: This is Mid Downs Radio, this is Paul B. I have Kathy with me, and now we're going to talk to Kathy about where she's been while we've been off air this last month. So what have you been doing then, Catherine?
2: Well, I've had a lovely holiday.
0: Yeah. Is this one of your cruises?
2: Yes, it's the first of three this year.
0: Wow.
2: Yeah, I'm a very lucky girl.
0: Yeah, so this is it's one of those that's out of Southampton, so you didn't have to worry about flying.
2: Because I'm not allowed to fly anymore.
0: So. Yeah, well, I mean, if you can avoid airports at the moment, so much the better, what with fuel shortages and all sorts of problems with the new European entry system, which doesn't apply to cruise ships. Did you know that?
2: No.
0: Because you're only staying, like, for a day in any of the European ports. Oh, so at the moment, they're not including cruise ships. Only people who fly in or go by ferry.
2: Oh.
0: Yeah. There we are. So where'd you go this time?
2: Well, from Southampton, we went down the Mediterranean.
0: Oh, yeah.
2: So it was lovely, and the weather was beautiful. First day was a bit rough.
0: Well, come on, you were telling us before we came on here this morning about the first night when you were crossing the channel. What happened?
2: Well, for a start off, we had the cabin on the back, which sounded nice because we had a nice big balcony, but it rolled and it pitched and the wind blew and the...
0: Big waves,
2: and I was so sick.
0: and you haven't been sick for a long time.
2: I can't remember.
0: You told me when you first started. You used to get sick sitting on the ferry in Portsmouth Harbour over to the Isle of Wight.
2: Oh, that was the diesel fumes.
0: Yeah. But so it's very unusual, and you weren't the only one, apparently.
2: No.
0: A lot of people were.
2: No, and we found out that at home, which is not that far away, that. It was a very rough night that first night.
0: Yeah, but it cheered up after that, did it?
2: Oh, yeah, and after that was beautiful.
0: Lovely weather. So where'd you go? You go to Spain, called in Spain, did you? To Cadiz and Barcelona, is that right?
2: Yes.
0: And then where would you go after Spain?
2: Did we go to Italy?
0: I don't know. Wait a minute. We have this every time you come back from one of your cruises. You can't remember where you went to.
2: No.
0: So after Spain, you said you went to France.
2: Right.
0: To Toulon,
2: yes.
0: Which is sort of on the French Riviera, isn't it?
2: Yeah.
0: So that was very nice. And then you went to Italy.
2: Yes.
0: To Livorno, which is the port for Florence and Pisa.
2: Yes.
0: And Civitavecchia, is it? Civitavecchia. Yeah, for Rome, is that right?
2: Yeah, because the boat was nearly empty because everybody wanted to get on.
0: And then finally it called in at Corsica.
2: Yes.
0: And then you came home, but you didn't get off the boat, really, did you?
2: No, because I'm a bit wobbly on my legs now, and I don't like walking so much, especially somewhere I don't know.
0: But
2: so
0: you did enjoy the boat itself, including the where you got your feet done and your hair done.
2: Down in the spa.
0: You're a spa.
2: No, 'cause I got a lot of spending money on this one.
0: Yeah,
2: so.
0: You're a spa bird, aren't you? Really,
2: I am. Yes.
0: Yes.
2: Like to
0: let's have a look. Everybody, actually, Sharon really approved of your colour of your toenails.
2: I know.
0: Which is very unusual for her, because
2: she's
0: usually...
2: Sort of pinky orange.
0: She's usually pretty insulting about you, isn't she? But, you know, she thought that was really cool, apparently. Very good.
2: Well, okay. They'll last probably till the end of the summer.
0: And did you do your karaoke singing as usual?
2: I did, yes.
0: Yes?
2: Yes.
0: The great applause?
2: What? I don't know. They were very good this year. Very good on this boat, the singers. You know, I mean, it's a good job it wasn't a competition.
0: But also, didn't you say, people kept on complimenting you on your hair, your colour
2: of yes.
0: hair?
2: Oh, yes. I know. I have to tell Vanessa, my hairdresser.
0: Because your red hair.
2: Yeah.
0: Because it's not a ginger hair, it's like a rich red hair.
2: Yeah, I asked her once what the colour was. She said, I don't know, it's just red.
0: Okay. So anyway, the main thing is you had a good, relaxing time. Is
2: I
0: that
2: did.
0: Right?
2: I really enjoyed it.
0: Okay.
2: Yeah.
0: Well, listen, we'll talk about some TV programmes you've been watching after the next track. It's Jamaican sunshine time. We've had a fair amount of sunshine here. Temperatures have been quite reasonable, but nowhere near what you get in Jamaica, of course. And they also get their rain. They tend to get in one lump in the evening for about an hour, don't they? We haven't had enough rain here in the UK, certainly down south and so on. The farmers in particular need the rain, as we were talking about in the first half of the programme. But anyway, we're going to do this for Marilyn and Ron in Green Bay, Wisconsin. Hopefully, at last, they are out of their winter. Last time we spoke to them before we went away, they were still up to their eyes in snow. But hopefully spring has finally arrived. And they are great lovers of Jamaica. They go there a lot. So this is particularly for them. It's Toots and the Maytals and Reggae Got Soul.
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0: This is Midtown's Radio. This is Paul B. I have Kathy with me. Oh, I've got a bit tickle in my throat today. I don't know why. Anyway, and we're talking to Kathy about what she's been doing, and she's going to review some TV programmes she's been watching, presumably on catch-up, because, you know, being away a long time, your Sky Q box has stored up a lot of programmes, has it?
1: It has, yeah.
0: All right, so what have you been watching then?
1: Well, I've been watching a lot of MasterChef.
0: Oh, yeah.
1: And, of course, it's got two female presenters.
0: New presenters, now, isn't it?
1: So Grace Dent and Anna Hyle. I think it's pronounced.
0: She's the Irish chef, isn't she?
1: Yes.
0: And Grace Dent is the food critic, isn't it? Is that right?
1: Yes.
0: And she's a writer as well, I know, yeah. So, I mean, what do you think? Has it made any much difference to the programme at all?
1: It's not as comical.
0: Right.
1: No, when it was Greg and...
0: John.
1: John.
0: Yes.
1: John Tyrow, it was funnier.
0: Yeah.
1: But it doesn't matter. It's just, it's still good, and you're watching other people cook. And
0: yeah, this is the original version, the amateur one, because there's so many different versions.
1: Oh,
0: now,
1: yes,
0: there's the
1: yes,
0: professionals,
1: yeah, this
0: and celebrities.
1: Is the only one on at the
0: yeah.
1: Moment.
0: So have you spotted a particular winner yet, do you think?
1: Well, there's one fellow that's quite good.
0: Yeah.
1: Yeah.
0: All right, so we'll keep an eye on that as it progresses, and you can fill us in on what's happening. Okay, what else have you been watching?
1: TFI Friday.
0: Yeah, this is interesting.
1: Back.
0: Yeah, with, who's it?
1: Chris Evans.
0: Chris Evans. Now, this was a very popular TV programme on Channel 4 in the 90s and early 2000s. And it's been revived, first of all, on YouTube. Apparently, it started off as a YouTube programme, the revival. It's called Unplugged, isn't it?
1: Yes,
0: TFI Unplugged.
1: Yes.
0: And I think, is it Channel 4 or Channel 5 have picked it up? I can't remember one of the channels. Channel 4 have picked it up again,
1: yeah.
0: Haven't they,
1: yeah.
0: Now? So there's about half a dozen programmes we haven't seen, because it's on YouTube, and then there's this. And it's a mixture of new guests coming in, and he also shows some vintage footage from the original series as well, particularly
1: yes.
0: The music, isn't it?
1: Yes.
0: So, yes.
1: And
0: so,
1: he's got his mate, Will.
0: Will, yeah, his Will McDonald, is it?
1: Yes.
0: Yes. And he does one of the things he does is Pub Genius, the one he used to do, where he does all these tricks that, you know, well, if you had a few pints in the pub, you might try, like trying to drink a pint of beer without touching it and that sort of stuff, doesn't it?
1: Yeah, or upside down.
0: So it's an hour program on Friday evenings.
1: Yeah, it's quite amusing.
0: Yeah, it's quite raucous and so on. And they're trying to recreate the atmosphere, because they were a lot younger, of course, back then. Although Will doesn't look any different. You know,
1: he doesn't.
0: He must have a painting up in the attic, mustn't he?
1: Yeah.
0: All right. What else have you been watching?
1: Well, my favourite program, you know, I've finished it now, but is The Cage. On BBC.
0: Oh, yeah.
1: It stars one of my favourite actresses. I think she's brilliant, and that's Sheridan Smith.
0: Yeah.
1: And it's just very exciting all the time.
0: What is it about?
1: Well, she works in a casino.
0: Yeah.
1: And they're laundering money, and it's sort of how and what and who and, you know, and it's sort of... where they end up. I won't give away
0: so is she actually doing the laundering, or is she actually investigating it?
1: No, she's helping with the launch. She's actually doing it. So
0: and presumably they come unstuck at some point.
1: Yes.
0: Right? Okay,
1: yes.
0: Well, we better not say any more because people haven't
1: seen
0: it.
1: No, but honestly, it's excellent, and it moves on very fast, and you don't get bored with it. And as I say, Sheridan Smith is one of my favourite English actresses, so you know, that makes it extra special. But no, it's well worth a watch.
0: Yeah,
1: you know, if you can get it on repeat now.
0: But also on 4 on Sundays is this new documentary series called Cruising to the Ends of the World, which features 3 of the Princess Cruise Line ships, and of course that's who you go with, isn't it, Princess?
1: Yes, it's silly because the programme's sponsored by P&O Cruises.
0: Yeah,
1: so it's
0: well,
1: a different company.
0: Yeah, it's a different company. They're all part of the same group.
1: Oh.
0: They're all part of the which group is it? Anyway, they're all part of the same group, and the 3 ships they're featuring is the Diamond Princess, which is the oldest ship, which is based in Japan and does the sort of Southeast Asia. You've been on that ship, haven't you?
1: Yes.
0: And then it features also the Royal Princess, which is up in Alaska, which you've been on again.
1: Yes.
0: Yes. And then the Sun Princess, which is their latest ship, which is in the Mediterranean, but you haven't been on that
1: one. No, I haven't been on that
0: one. It's a big ship, that one, isn't it?
1: Yeah.
0: Okay, and I saw a bit of it. It looks interesting because they tell you a bit about the places they go to, and people get off the ship and they go and visit various places. And they tell you a bit about how the ships operate as well, don't they?
1: Yes.
0: So to go down to the engine room or on the bridge. And
1: I know. It always surprises me how clean and bright and sparkly the engine room is. You don't imagine it now. You think of like old films and things.
0: No, it's not like the Titanic where
1: you've got
0: men shoveling coal into a boiler. That's long gone.
1: It just occurred to me, you know, the other night.
0: The only thing I would say is that I've noticed this before when they do things like it. Some of the things are a bit of a setup. For example, if somebody's going off ship to see how pizza's being made, for example, usually it's they end up with the owner of the pizza parlour teaching the two or three people who are going there on their own, where normally it'd be a junior chef and about 10 people, you know,
1: yes,
0: that sort of thing.
1: Yeah, big
0: group. So it's a bit of a setup sometimes, but nevertheless, very entertaining, I thought, that particular
1: series. Yeah, especially if you like cruises like I do.
0: Yeah, there you go. All right. So, well, thank you very much for all of that. And we're going to have the On This Day item very shortly. But before that, we've got Lizzo's new single. And see what you think of this. This is called Don't Make Me Love You.
2: 24 hours a day.

0: After a long day, we like to unwind.
1: Yeah, usually with a nice glass of something.
0: But it's funny how the drink sneaks up on you.
1: Yeah, and the odd glass of an evening becomes the odd two or three glasses most evenings.
0: The trouble is, it sneaks up on your organs too, giving them a hard time. It could lead to lots of nasty things like a stroke, breast cancer or heart disease.
1: Yeah, apparently two large glasses of wine or more a day could make me three times more likely to get mouth cancer.
0: Luckily, we didn't have to give it up. We got a bit sneaky too, like swapping the hard stuff for something softer.
1: Or giving the drink time off a few nights every week.
0: So our poor insides get a nice rest too.
1: Yeah, and we get to take a few inches off the waistline.
0: Hey, easy, Tiger. We still enjoy having a drink, but the drink doesn't enjoy having too much of us anymore. Check your drinking levels and stop the drink sneaking up on you. Search Change for Life now.
2: You are listening to Midtown's Radio. Paul B and Kathy here. And we got our On This Day feature. This is where we take today's date, 7th of May, and look back in history at significant things or interesting things that happened on that date. So over to Kathy to start us off. What have you got for us, Kathy?
3: Well, on the 7th of May 1663, the Theatre Royal Drury Lane, built by Thomas Killigrew, opened under a charter granted by King Charles II.
2: And in 1664, on the 7th of May, Louis XIV of France inaugurates the Palace of Versailles outside of Paris.
3: And in 1718, the city of New Orleans is founded by French explorer Jean-Baptiste Le Moyne de Bienville.
2: And in the 7th of May, 1765, HMS Victory, the ship which became the flagship of the British Admiral Horatio Nelson at the Battle of Trafalgar, was launched at Chatham, Kent. The ship is now preserved at Portsmouth.
3: And on the 7th of May, 1824, Ludwig van Beethoven's Ninth Choral Symphony, often regarded as his greatest work, premieres in Vienna, Austria.
2: And on the 7th of May, 1901, Gary Cooper, the legendary American film actor, was born in Helena, Montana, in the USA.
3: And in 1915, Cunard liner Lusitania, bound for Liverpool during World War I, was torpedoed by a German submarine off the coast of Ireland with the loss of almost 1,200 lives. The loss of 128 US citizens brought the USA to the verge of war with Germany.
2: And on the 7th of May 1928, the voting age for women in Britain was reduced from 30 to 21. In 1918, women over the age of 30 who met the property qualification got the vote for the first time. It was reduced to 18 years old for both men and women in 1969.
3: And on May the 7th, 1941, Glenn Miller's record, Chattanooga Choo Choo, and he records it, and he becomes the first record to be designated gold, celebrating 1.2 million sales.
2: Yeah, originally it was a publicity stunt by the record company, RCA. It wasn't officially the first one to be recognised. That came in 1958, I think, with Perry Como's Catch a Falling Star, I think, maybe. Anyway, that was... that was readily seen as the first gold record. And in on the 7th of May 1999, the first Scottish Parliament for 300 years was elected. And the Scottish Parliament building is in Edinburgh. And that is on this day.
4: All day and all of the night at the Princess Royal Hospital and throughout Mid-Sussex, this is Mid-Downs Radio.
2: Don't forget our big question of the week, which I'll be giving you the answer to fairly shortly, which is, now that summer is with us, what, according to a survey by Mecca Bingo, do the British say are the summer activities they look forward to most? And we're not talking about holidays here. We're talking about things you would do on your day off or at the weekend or in the evening, that sort of thing. All right? And we have a top 10 list for that. Okay. Now... regulars will know about this time in the programme. Sharon and Darren, our production team, insist that Kathy and I have a dance around the studio to keep fit, get out of our chairs and have a keep fit session, basically, by having a dance. And normally I would say to you, you're welcome to join in at home, up at the hospital, or at your place of work, But this being May, they've hauled in a maypole, Catherine. Because they want us to dance around the maypole. They have offered to actually join in with us. So that's pretty good. And also anybody else that happens to be passing by the studio. So there should be about six or seven of us doing it.
3: My goodness.
2: All right, so up you get. We'll have a go. This is the late Terry Wogan's version of the floral dance. Here, I'll take this tape. You've got to take this ribbon, right?
3: Yes.
2: Okay, and off we go.

0: Oh dear, oh dear, oh dear, what a mess. Have you got yourself untangled from your ribbon yet?
1: Yeah, I nearly tripped over about three times.
0: I know, look, everybody's... Oh dear. Come on, Sharon. Darren, can you just take the whole thing out and untangle the poor people in it? Oh dear, oh dear, oh dear. Anyway, listen, while Kathy gets her poem of the week ready, let me give you the answer to our big question of the week, which is, according to a survey by, where is it, Mecca Bingo, what do the British say are the summer activities they look forward to most? What do you look forward to in the summer, Catherine?
1: I think swimming.
0: Swimming? What, yes. In a swimming pool or in the sea, or what do you like to do?
1: Well, it's just I don't get a chance to do it very much, so I just like doing it, yeah. Wherever I can sort of get there.
0: All right, let's see what's on the list then, shall we? At number 10, we have garden socialising and barbecues, relaxing in the garden, enjoying the long evenings. Yeah?
1: Yeah.
0: At number 9, cycling and coastal walks, enjoying the coastal paths and sunny countryside on two wheels, it says here. At number 8, outdoor sports and events, attending the Royal Ascot or local polo matches, apparently. At number 7, eating ice cream, a quintessential summer treat enjoyed on beaches and in parks. At number 6, exploring the national parks and nature, hiking in areas like the Lake District or Snowdonia. And we got on our doorstep here, in fact you can see it out the studio window, the South Downs National Park, haven't we, down here,
1: yes,
0: in Sussex?
1: Yeah.
0: Yeah. Number 5, summer festivals and concerts, attending events like Glastonbury, local food festivals or British Summertime Festival. No Glastonbury this year.
1: Really?
0: No, well, every 4 years or something, they have what they call a fallow year to allow the ground to recover. And also, to be honest with you, give the organisers a break. Yeah. Number 4, picnics in the park. Gathering with friends for picnics in local parks and green spaces. And I know the local councils do quite a bit, don't they, in organising sort of local picnics, you know, teddy bear picnics and that sort of stuff. That's good. At number 3, barbecues. We've had this once already. I mean, oh no, this is sitting outside in a local pub beer gardens to soak up the sun. So they're talking, oh no, barbecues. Hosting barbecues in the back garden immediately upon the arrival of sunny weather. That is very true, because we just had a public holiday, the May bank holiday, the first Monday in May. And predictably, the supermarkets and the butchers were selling out of barbecue stuff and people were buying barbecues and all that sort of stuff. Yeah. At number 2, beer gardens. Sitting outside in a local beer garden to soak up the sun. What could be more British than that?
1: Yes, brilliant. Yeah.
0: But at number 1, we have beach days and seaside visits. Visiting UK beaches, e.g. Cornwall and Devon, or even down the road at Brighton. Gets packed down, doesn't it, when the weather's good. For swimming, sunbathing and eating ice cream. Beach days and seaside visits. Despite the fact that waters in Britain tend to be a bit chilly,
1: yes,
0: people still enjoy it. Remember when we were kids, they would sort of shoo us into the sea and say, you'll be all right, it'll warm up after a while.
1: Actually, you couldn't keep me out when I was young.
0: Yeah?
1: I still love it. And in fact, my mum used to often have to drag me out to go home.
0: Yeah. Did you build sandcastles?
1: Oh, yeah, I used to like doing that. My dad was the expert.
0: Yeah, did you?
1: You know, he'd get into cars and all sorts of things he'd
0: Did you
1: build.
0: Bury him in the sand? That used to be a popular
1: one. Yes,
0: I've
1: got photographs of
0: just his head poking out.
1: Yeah.
0: Anyway, there we are. That's the answer to our big question of the week. So, what have we got now? Oh, yeah, Kathy's poem of the week, which is appropriate for the theme of the programme, isn't it?
1: Yes.
0: What is it?
1: Summer Splendour by the Sea by Patricia L. Sisko.
0: Okay.
1: Summer splendour by the sea, a gentle blue serenity, caressing rays of golden sun, blushing, bronzing all who come. Enticed by its romantic lure, lovers stroll the sandy shore. Hushing rhythm of the waves and salty misty ocean sprays. Seabirds echo call of cries, pierce the deep blue azure skies. Dolphins dancing on their way across the sea out to the bay. A glistening shiny sun-soaked day, all young and old alike at play. Building castles by the sea, jumping waves and spirits free. No place on earth is perfect to be the summer splendour by the sea.
0: Yeah, it's rather good, isn't it?
1: Yeah, it's nice.
0: Get everybody in the mood. Yeah. Excellent. Very good. Now, listen, it's time for you to go. You're going to toddle up the road. Are you going to sit in your garden this afternoon? Enjoy some sunshine and birdsong?
1: Yeah.
0: I tell you what, I meant to mention it earlier when we were talking about summer and everything. I don't know if you've seen it, but there's a very good app on available on the phone, free of charge, if I can find it. It's called Merlin.
1: Oh, yes.
0: And what it is, it's a bird identification app. And you switch it on and put it on, a table out in the garden, and it will record all the birds around in the garden.
1: Oh.
0: And it's very interesting. I tried it in my garden. I didn't realise I had so many different types of bird. I knew there was familiar with blackbirds and robins and sparrows and that, and the occasional seagull and pigeon. But it's amazing how it is. And it's free of charge because the university that runs it collects all the data.
1: All right.
0: And that tells them then about, you know, what birds are around in the UK and how many of them and that sort of thing.
1: So do you have to say where you are when you...
0: No, it automatically identifies where
1: you are. Oh, that's clever.
0: Yes. It's a very clever little app, and it's called Merlin. It's available through the usual app stores and so on. So I recommend that to everybody if you want to find out, you know, more about the birds that are visiting your garden during the summer, or any time of the year, but particularly the summer. Okay. So, you're going to leave us, but yes. Before you do, as usual, two things. First of all, you've got your thought for the week. What is it going to be?
1: Right, this is from Colleen's Words of Wisdom.
0: Yeah.
1: Change is part of life, so it's important to be open to it. Being able to adapt to changing circumstances will help you to keep moving forward in a positive way. Don't get stuck.
0: Yeah, very true. Very true, those words. Very good. You've got to enjoy the moment too, haven't you?
1: Yes.
0: Why, you know, whilst you're still here, as it were.
1: Oh, thanks.
0: Well, no, as you get older and so on,
1: you
0: trapped into thinking, ooh. But, you know, you've really got to enjoy life as it is now. So, great. I'm getting very philosophical.
1: Philosophical.
0: Yeah, must have been me lying down in a darkened room for a month. Anyway, there we are. And the second thing is that you get to choose an Elvis track of your choice. Normally you choose something that's, from a straight track from back from when he was with us. But this is slightly unusual, isn't it, this track you selected? Tell us why.
1: It's from the documentary in 2022, just called Elvis.
0: Yeah.
1: And it's called Summer Kisses.
0: Right, okay. So we'll have a listen to that. And we will see you next week.
1: Yes.
0: All right, so take good care of yourself.
1: Yes, you all look after yourselves as well.
0: There goes Kathy. Here comes Elvis.

0: Summer kisses with tears.
1: Broadcasting to visitors, staff and patients in the Princess Royal Hospital Heywood Heath and in the community, this is Middowns Radio. 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
2: I'm walking. Health experts are telling us that everyone, particularly middle-aged people like me, need to do 10 minutes of brisk walking every day for the good of our health. But we all lead such hectic lives, so how do you work that kind of activity into your day-to-day life? Well, here are five tips. First, if you use public transport to get to work, you could hop off, stop early and finish the rest of the journey on foot. And once you get to work, don't take the lift, use the stairs. If you do get a break during the day, for example a lunch hour, you could use that time to stretch the legs. And here's another idea, if you're going to nip to the shop, don't take the car, walk instead. And finally, how about this weekend, putting down the tablet, switching off that TV and getting out into the great outdoors for a bit of a stroll. Experts say it doesn't have to be a massive long walk, just get out there and do something.
3: Well, it's almost time for me to go, but before I do, I've got time for one more track. Let's leave the last word about welcoming in the summer nights to John Travolta and Olivia Newton-John.

0: Reform has taken a big step towards winning the next general election, not least, as I said, because we are now the only truly national party that has a chance to get a mandate from the whole country.
1: So Keir Starmer insists he won't plunge the country into chaos. He's appointing former Prime Minister Gordon Brown as a special envoy on global finance as part of his turnaround plan. Meanwhile, the SNP leader John Swinney said the Scottish people voted by a landslide for a pro-independence government. The World Health Organization is trying to reassure people on the Canary Islands they won't come into contact with passengers linked to a hantavirus outbreak. The MV Hondius is expected to dock in Tenerife tomorrow morning after 3 deaths and 8 confirmed cases. HMS Dragon's heading towards the Middle East. It may be needed to help in any potential mission to ensure ships are free to use the Strait of Hormuz. In sport, and Liverpool were booed off at Anfield after a 1-1 draw with Chelsea in the Premier League. Brighton are among the sides who are also competing for a European spot. They're taking on Wolves, now live to Alan Lewis.
2: Half-time, Brighton 2, Wolves 0. The home side cruising at the break. The tone set early on when Jack Hinterwood headed Brighton in front after just 35 seconds. Lewis Dunk headed in a second just 4 minutes later. Wolves failed to register a single shot on goal. Brighton looking good for all 3 points in their quest for European places. Brighton 2, Wolves 0.
1: Manchester City, meanwhile, will move within 2 points of leaders Arsenal if they beat Brentford later, and Scottish Premiership leaders Hearts have a late-night game at Motherwell. And British interest in the singles in the Italian Open has come to an end with Cameron Norrie's second-round exit. That's the latest. I'm Stevie Shillinglaw.
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4: 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Hello everyone, I am Tommy Kennedy and I host the TK Legendary Vibes on Midtowns Hospital Radio. I still can't believe it's been 50 years of celebrating MDR. 50 years! Where's the time gone? Am I right? So the song that I've chosen to celebrate 50 years is by a legendary artist from the early 2000s as it was released. And this is Rock DJ by Robbie Williams. I have to say, Robbie has done a lot of legendary things. And I hope he does more.

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1: Hello, I'm Linda Wishart, a presenter on Mid-Downs Radio, and my very varied music programme, Linda's Kaleidoscope, is on Wednesdays at 1 till 3pm. I'm pleased to be celebrating with Mid-Downs Radio on its 50th anniversary. I was trained by the legend Big Al, that's Alan French. It was through him my interest in country music evolved, and one artist in particular, Faith Hill. In 2001, she recorded There You'll Be for the Pearl Harbor film soundtrack. This is my favorite track, and I hope you enjoy it too.

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1: Hello, this is Kenny G. You can hear me on a Friday morning, 10 a.m. till 12, when it's the official start to the weekend. It seriously is. We had it checked and verified. The song that I have chosen to celebrate 50 years of Midtowns Radio also signalled the start of a whole new teen subculture, one which I became very much a part of. The song I've chosen is New Rose by The Damned.

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1: I'm Paul B, and my programme, Tiffin with Paul B, goes out on Midtowns Radio on Thursday afternoons. I'm celebrating Midtowns Radio at 50 with a track from an album that was released a few months after Midtowns Radio started up in 1976. It was voted by critics as the album of the decade. That album was Exodus, and this is Bob Marley and One Love.

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1: Hi, what's good everyone? My name's Hannah Russell and my programme What's Good goes out every Monday 7 to 8pm. I present all the good news that is often overlooked to try and make your Mondays more positive. I'm celebrating MDR50 with a track from 2004, recently hitting the charts again. It's Unwritten by Natasha Bedingfield. I hope you can have a good sing-along to this one, because I know I will.

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1: 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I'm celebrating MDR 50 with ABBA's Dancing Queen, first released in 1976, the year Middowns Radio was launched.

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1: 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I'm John King, and my program, John's Jukebox, goes out on Midtowns Radio on Fridays from 12 to 2 p.m. I'm celebrating MDR 50 with a track from 1978. It's Jerry Rafferty and Baker Street.

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1: Hello, I'm Wendy Swinton-Eagle. I host the Simply Redhead Music and Chat Show on Wednesday afternoons from 3 till 5 here on Midtowns Radio. My song choice is What a Feeling from the 1983 film Flashdance. It made me dance out of the cinema then, and it still gets me moving now. So I hope you all enjoy it.

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1: Hi, it's me, Mark Holder from Midtowns Radio. 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My favourite song actually isn't from the 80s, and it's The Darkness's I Believe in a Thing Called Love, mainly because it reminds me of great times with my family, my three girls and my wife, especially on the holidays. I hope you love the track.

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1: 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On the air since 1976. 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

0: Hello, I'm Charlotte and I'm a broadcast journalist and I used to volunteer as a presenter at Midtowns Radio, and it was such a brilliant experience volunteering there. I learnt a huge amount from the team, who were all really kind and welcoming and really knowledgeable too. I went on to work in commercial radio news after that, and it was a really valuable experience for me because I learnt a lot about broadcasting on air. It really improved my confidence and it really helped with job applications as well. So I'd really encourage anybody who's thinking about it to volunteer at Midtowns Radio. It's a great place to learn and cut your teeth in the broadcasting world. 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
1: Midtowns Radio. I'm Kevin Payne, and my programme is Totally 80s, the programme that does exactly what it says on the tin. It goes out on Midtowns Radio on a Friday evening between 7 and 9pm. I'm celebrating MDR 50 with a track from 1984, the very year that I joined the radio station. My track is Skritti Palitti and Woodbees Pray Like Aretha Franklin.

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1: Hi, I'm Cathy and I co-present Tiffin with Paul B, which goes out on Midlands Radio on Thursday afternoons. I'm celebrating Midlands Radio at 50 with a track by a pop legend who in 1976, when MDR opened its doors, was going through a lean period when the big hits had dried up. So this was something of a comeback hit, which went to number one in the UK charts and restored his popularity to this day. So here's Cliff Richard and Devil Woman.

0: all day and all of the night at the Princess Royal Hospital and throughout Mid-Sussex. 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
1: Hello everyone, I'm Gwen Kennedy, Chair of Mid-Downs Radio. It's my absolute pleasure to mark this remarkable milestone of 50 years of broadcasting, companionship and community spirit. 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Their skill, creativity and problem solving have kept us on air through changing technologies, unexpected challenges and more than a few late night repairs. And, of course, none of this would have been possible without the countless supporters, volunteers, partners and friends who have stood with us over the decades. Your generosity, encouragement and belief in what we do have shaped every moment of our journey. This year, 2026, as we celebrate our past, we also look ahead. The future of Mid-Downs Radio is bright, filled with new voices, new technology and new opportunities to serve our community in ways we could have only imagined 50 years ago. Here's to the next 50 years. And to all of you who make this station what it is, thank you.
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0: Broadcasting from the Princess Royal Hospital, Haywards Heath, across Mid-Sussex and beyond, this is Mid-Downs Radio. 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
1: From the Sky News Centre at 5, Sir Keir Starmer says he will not quit after Labour's devastating local election losses. The Prime Minister insists the right thing to do is rebuild after the party lost more than 1,400 seats, control of the Senate and dozens of councils across England. He says he'll now set out the path ahead. The Environment Secretary Emma Reynolds says now is not the time for change.
2: Yes.

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0: For a patient in hospital, there can be many concerns and challenging decisions to make about their health and future. 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The Chaplaincy Service is available 24/7 to give emotional and spiritual support. 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

0: The Forget-Me-Not Cafe at St John's Spire in Burgess Hill is a safe, friendly environment for anyone living with dementia. Open on alternate Mondays starting from the 3rd of April, the cafe provides a variety of activities as well as light refreshments for those suffering from memory loss and their carers. If you'd like further details, phone Linda on 01444 233 868. 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
6: From the Sky News Centre at 6, the number of councils lost by Labour in the local elections is now 39, as the misery continues for an under-pressure Prime Minister. So Keir Starmer is promising to rebuild and set out the way forward in the coming days after 1,400 councillors lost their seats. Redwall Labour MP Graham Stringer wants the PM to step down.
7: It would be much better if he announced that he was going. I want him to go with the respect of people. He's tried to do a good job. He's failed as Prime Minister and he should now announce a timetable.
6: Meanwhile, Plaid Cymru has become the biggest party in Wales and the SNP won a fifth term in power in Holyrood. There were also gains for the Greens and the Liberal Democrats. In other news, British passengers and staff on a cruise ship at the centre of a hantavirus outbreak are being taken to hospital on Merseyside. They'll isolate there after the ship docks in Tenerife tomorrow morning. Israel and Hezbollah have been exchanging heavy fire in Lebanon despite a ceasefire brokered by the United States.

0: win against Wolves. They are a couple of points behind sixth place Bournemouth, who came to a 1-0 victory at Fulham. And in Scotland, Dundee secured their Scottish Premiership safety with a 3-0 win against Livingston. And Wigan have thrashed rival St Helens 32-0 to seal their place in the final of Rugby League's Challenge Cup. That's the very latest. I'm Stevie Shillinglaw.
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1: At my peak of smoking, I was on about 30, probably a day, maybe 35. I got quite ill recently. I couldn't breathe, literally couldn't breathe. And it freaked me out. And I went to the doctor. It's a chest infection. But actually what he started talking about was emphysema, COPD. You know, you're on the cusp of it. You've damaged your lungs. And it really, really scared me. And it was such a wake-up call. My dad died of a smoking-related illness. When I look back now, and I look at photos of me when I was younger, when my kids were little, I think, oh, I wish I'd never started. I want to be around for as long as possible. I've still so much to do and so much time to spend with them. I think what's fantastic nowadays is the amount of help that is out there. Tell family and friends. Go to your local stop smoking services. If one thing doesn't work, try another. I would say to anyone out there who's trying to give up, please keep trying. You'll do it.
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1: For inpatients at the Princess Royal Hospital in Haworth, the hospital pharmacy is on the first floor of the hospital, where it is open from 8:30 in the morning to 5 o'clock in the afternoon, from Monday through to Friday. 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
2: Many residents in Mid-Sussex are concerned about the cost of living crisis facing them and worry about getting food for themselves or their families. If you find yourself in this position, then Mid-Sussex Voluntary Action, who lead on the local food partnership group, will signpost you to local community support. This includes the food banks in the Mid-Sussex area and the Healthy Start Scheme, which may provide regular payments to spend on fruit, vegetables and milk, as well as free vitamins if you're pregnant or have children under the age of 4 years old. For further information, go to the Mid-Sussex Voluntary Action website.

Hello and welcome to Soul on Soul. Over the next hour, I'll bring you the best of soul music. Tracks from Tamla Motown, Stax, Atlantic, Chess, all those great soul labels. So let's go on into the groove with a classic track.

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1: Every 90 seconds in the UK, someone is admitted to hospital with a brain injury. This might be due to an accident, road traffic collision, assault, fall, stroke, brain tumour, or meningitis. 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
1: This man has the right to be treated with dignity and respect. 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

1 month ago today, I was happy as a lark. But now I go for walks, to the movies, maybe to the park. I have a seat on the same old bench to watch the children play. You know, tomorrow is their future, but for me, just another day. They all gather around me. They seem to know my name. We laugh, tell a few jokes, but it still doesn't ease my pain. I know I can't hide from a memory, though day after day I've tried. I keep saying, she'll be back.

0: When a stroke strikes, it spreads like a fire in the brain. The longer it goes undetected, the more damage is done. To spot the signs of a stroke, you have to think and act fast. F. Face. 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S. Speech. Is their speech slurred? 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

Well, thanks for listening. This has been Soul on Soul with Soul Me. Coming up next on the hour is the news. 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
2: 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When you move your spine is alarming. 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
1: Well, it is! Original Jones of

Well, that's it for me this time round. You have been listening to the great music of Jamaica on Catch a Smile with Paul B. Many thanks for listening. Coming up next is the news on the hour. Stay with us on Middowns Radio for great music and entertainment all of the day and all of the night.

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My name's Kevin Payne, and over the next hour, we'll be treated to some fine music from Whitney Houston.

Hello, this is Kevin Payne on Mid Downs Radio with Kev's Classic Artist. Today we're featuring some of the best music from Whitney Elizabeth Houston. I Want to Dance with Somebody was a number one hit in 1987, and this was the title.

Well, as I say, title track from the 1990 album called I'm Your Baby Tonight. The one that features Whitney on a bike called Nippy. And if you like Whitney Houston, you're going to be in for a real treat over the next 60 minutes as we play some of the big songs from Whitney Houston. Saving All My Love For You, Count On Me, Queen Of The Night, One Moment In Time, The Greatest Love Of All. They're all here on Middowns Radio, 1350 AM. My name's Kevin Payne, playing the music of Whitney Houston.

some of the biggest songs from Whitney Houston when she first kicked out in 1985 with Saving All My Love For You until the year 2000. And a number 10 hit for Whitney in 1988, Love Will Save The Day. Some of the more lively hits from Whitney interspersed with some of her brilliant love songs. We've got three of those coming for you in just a few moments' time. And I'm going to ask you a question on the third of those love songs. No, in fact, on the first of the love songs. So have a pen and piece of paper at the ready if you want to take place in a no-prize competition. Yeah, love songs interspersed, as I say, with some of the more lively musical achievements of Whitney Houston. Pen and paper ready? Good. Three love songs for you now. Think about the first one in particular, because there'll be a question coming up shortly.

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the Olympic theme from 1988. And a UK chart topper, of course. One Moment in Time. In the Middle from 1999, My Love Is Your Love, and The Greatest Love of All from 1986. That got as far as number 8, but was originally a hit in the 1970s for which artist? In other words, who had the original version in the charts of The Greatest Love of All in the 1970s? It was not a lady, it was a gentleman. Think about that. While you do, we'll play three more great songs from Whitney Houston, kicking off with How Will I Know?

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My name's Kevin Payne, and also in this series, listen out for Phil Collins, Simply Red, and Diana Ross. So Whitney had a big hit in the mid-1980s with The Greatest Love of All, but that wasn't the original version of the song. We need to know, please, just for fun, the artist who had the original version of The Greatest Love of All.

out on her own, Queen of the Night, 1993. How Will I Know, one of the early works. We asked you a question, didn't we? Whitney Houston had a great big smash with The Greatest Love of All, but that was originally done by another singer, a male singer, back in 1977. Can you remember who that was? It was Mr. George Benson, no less.

0: Well, the moment that that hit the UK singles charts in December 1985, we thought, wow, the girl can sing. I don't think she got much better than that, to be honest. Saving All My Love For You. Whitney Houston from the first album, Whitney Houston, number one song both sides of the pond. In fact, she's had more than a dozen number ones in the States and something like four in the UK.
1: I don't know why I like it. I just do.
0: And one of those, of course, was the Dolly Parton song, I Will Always Love You. Count On Me was number one stateside with CeCe Winans. I think we've got time to squeeze two more in, so let's go for

And that more or less was Kev's classic artist today, Whitney Houston. Some incredibly good songs. Whitney was to the 80s and 90s what Aretha was to the 60s and 70s. Listen out also to Aretha Franklin on Kev's classic artist.

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1: Time to wrap it up with the last song, I'm Every Woman, from Whitney Houston, Kev's classic artist today.

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0: feel it's raining all over the world. Kinda lonely that, and it's raining all over the world. 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You're talking
1: all of the day and all of the night. 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

0: Stay with us on Mid Downs Radio through to midnight with Paul B and Chill Out Saturday. This is Paul B with Chill Out Saturday. Coming up next, the news on the hour. 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

0: Many thanks for being with us. This has been the late session on Middowns Radio and Chill Out Saturday with Paul B. Come out next is the Midnight News, and after that, the night shift will take you all the way through to dawn with music to relax to.
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